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1: You're listening to WXYC Chapel Hill, 89.3 FM. We just heard from 22 Beaches. That was the track One of Us off of a semi-recent compilation of their recordings called Dust, 1980 to 1984. Before 22 Beaches was the Swedish group Twice a Man with a track off of their 1983 release, The Sound of a Goat in a Room. Before Twice a Man was EG Oblique Graph, which was the recording project of Bryn Jones before he started recording under the alias Muslim Gauze. And that was the track Her Place, which I pulled from a compilation from the Vinyl on Demand label that came out last year called Bryn Jones Complete Oblique 1980 to 1983, compiling all of his tracks from that era of recording. Before EG Oblique Graph was the German group U with something off of their 1983 release Time Code. That track was called Deep Range. And that set began with Voices from the Lake, something off of their second collaboration between Donato Dazzi and Neil, that came out on the Spazio Disponibile label, I believe earlier this year, or maybe last year, can't say specifically, but something recent. That track was called Manwark. Before shifting back into music, the Prison Books Collective is a nonprofit that sends free books and resources to people imprisoned in the North Carolina and in Alabama. People in prison who are interested in receiving free books or resources should send a letter to the collective at P.O. Box 625, Carborough, NC 27510. There is currently high demand for recently published paperbacks about starting your own small business, financial literacy, legal advice, GED prep, and other skill-building how-to guides. You can visit prisonbooks.info to learn more about the Prison Books Collective and how to donate books. Let's just get back to it. Thanks, as always. Stay tuned to WXYC Chapel Hill.

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1: About yet?
0: Oh, yeah. Maybe more. They all came from my diamond mine. Yes, sir, baby. Here we go.
2: Innovation.
3: Breakthrough.
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2: We're about to change the way you look at doing laundry.
4: The fact that we've continued to improve the type of picture that we're making, and there's an enthusiasm which has affected all of us to produce a better and better type of male homosexual film.
5: Hand in Hand's first production was Left Handed, which Jack directed. It was also the first porno feature to be fully plotted and to have an original score recorded in 8-track sound.

0: It's funny, honey. It's funny. It's funny. It's funny.
1: Congratulations on all the...
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1: Oh, really?
3: 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Loneliness, want, need, desire. 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

You're listening to WXYC Chapel Hill, 89.3 FM. We just heard from Able Noise with the track Tumbling off of their full-length High Tide on the World of Echo label. Before Able Noise was Dave Public with an extended collage of recordings taken from his private VHS collection. That was for a recent release from the Softer Recordings label called Cladosporium Suite Parts 1 and 2. Before Dave Public was something from Nandi off of their self-titled release for the Planet Moo label. That track was Blossom. The UK group Jabu was before Nandi off of their full-length A Soft and Gatherable Star released in 2024. That track was Oceanside Spider House. And another UK dream pop group, Swallow, was before Jabu and started that set. That was from their 1992 release, Blow, on the 4AD label. That track was called Follow Me Down. I am here for maybe another 12 minutes. It's 8:48 p.m. here in Chapel Hill, North Carolina, on the UNC campus. Coming up next is Thursday Night Feature, 3 hours devoted to whatever the selector may choose. Should be exciting, should be great. We have a few minutes to play a few things before I sign off and return in about 2 weeks' time, I think. I hope. Here's something new from Ibrahim Alpha Jr. I hope you enjoy.

Hiya, good evening. This is DJ Songbird, and you are listening to WXYC Chapel Hill. This is Thursday Night Feature. So tonight I am very excited to be playing a bunch of Irish music for y'all. I was in Ireland for a month, and I got back like 2 weeks ago. And I was in Belfast specifically, which is a UNESCO music heritage site. There's a huge punk scene in the city, and there has been since the Troubles ended in the 90s, and even throughout the Troubles in the 60s. So lots of good stuff coming out of Belfast in the north of Ireland. And then also, like, I've got some great Dublin bands as well. You've just heard from Aphex Twin, Mini Pop 67. Aphex Twin is Irish-born, raised in England, but Irish-born. Prior to that, you heard Sinead O'Connor's Nothing Compares to You. And just before that, Van Morrison gave you Brown Eyed Girl. The moment that I landed, actually, I was taking a cab from the airport to my Airbnb where I was staying. And I asked the cab driver, like, how he feels about Belfast. And he told me that to get a good picture of the city, I had to listen to Van Morrison. So I wanted to play that as one of the intro songs, because I feel like everyone loves Brown Eyed Girl. And also, Van Morrison is, he is Belfast, in a sense. And then just prior to that, Fontaines D.C. from Dublin gave you Boys in the Better Land. There is lots more Irish music to come. A lot of it is a little bit more niche than those four, but I wanted to start off with like an array of like very different sounds coming out of this small island country, to give a taste of like what they're known for, because even though Ireland is small, it has a beautiful, beautiful large array of art coming out of it. WXYC would like you to know that the Prison Books Collective is a nonprofit that sends free books and resources to people imprisoned in North Carolina and Alabama. People in prison who are interested in receiving free books or resources should send a letter to the collective at P.O. Box 625, Carborough, NC 27510. There is currently high demand for recently published paperback books about starting small businesses, financial literacy, legal advice, GED prep, and other skill-building how-to guides. You can visit, you can donate books and learn more about the Prison Collective, the Prison Books Collective, by visiting their website at prisonbooks.info. Other than that, let's get back to the Irish music. Next, I'm going to hit you with some tracks that are straight out of the Troubles in Belfast, from their beautiful, beautiful punk scene. I hope you enjoy.

Alrighty. You just heard Teenage Kicks by The Undertones from their release entitled The Undertones. They were a huge, huge band in the punk scene rising during the Troubles in Belfast. Actually, I think all of these bands were managed by Terry Hooley. He has a really awesome quote about Belfast. It's like, New York has the hair, London has the pants, but Belfast has the reason. I think that's it. That could be like a little bit off, but basically, like the gist of it is everyone has the look, but Belfast has the purpose, the purpose to make the music, because of all of the political turbulence and the military surveillance. So these kids were really pent up. Just before that, you heard Big Time from the singles by Rudy, who's also managed by Terry Hooley. Terry Hooley had this really incredible record shop, because I think it's like the 70s. The punk scene in Belfast, or the music scene in general in Belfast at the time, was silent because of all of the military surveillance and the violence. And then Terry Hooley opened this record shop because he was like a huge hippie, and he like believed in it. There's a really great film about it. I'm not sure what it's called. I think it's the name of whatever his record shop was. Honestly, it might be Good Vibrations. It might be like a Beach Boys reference, but he created this safe space for these kids who were feeling like they needed a little bit of rebellion in them. And then a lot of them ended up making bands. And yeah. Just before that, you heard another Undertone song, You're Welcome, from Positive Touch, which I think is their second release. And then just prior to that, Stiff Little Fingers gave you Alternative Ulster from Inflammable Material. So that is a taste of what the punk scene sounded like in Belfast in the 70s, which is awesome. It's so awesome. I hope y'all enjoyed it as much as I did. WXYC would like you to know that the Orange County Animal Services offers no-cost spay and neuter surgeries to pets of qualifying households in Orange County. The program aims to increase the number of pets that are spayed and neutered in the county, and in turn help eliminate the ongoing problem of pet overpopulation we face as a community. In addition to no-cost services provided by the county, there are a number of low-cost options available through numerous providers throughout the region. To find out if you qualify for no-cost spay or neutering services, or to learn more about low-cost options, contact Melissa Ramirez Grimaldi, Animal Services Program Coordinator, at 919-932-4966 or email mramirezgrimaldi@orangecountync.gov. All right, I've got some more Irish stuff for you. Let's keep rolling. Again, this is DJ Songbird. You're listening to WXYC Chapel Hill. I hope you're enjoying the show so far.

And in that line I'd left behind the years, the tears, the memories, and you in Dublin.

All right, everyone. That was Rat Trap by the Boomtown Rats from their release A Tonic for the Troops. Just prior to that, you heard Philomena from Thin Lizzy from their album Nightlife. And leading up to that, Stiff Little Fingers, which is another one of those Terry Hooley bands from Belfast, gave you No More of That from their release Inflammable Material. And prior to that, you heard Dublin from Thin Lizzy by their self-titled album. I hope that you are all enjoying the show. WXYC would like you to know that if you are... Sorry, I have a bit of a cold. 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All right, I've got some more songs for you on the way.

All right, this is DJ Songbird. You're listening to WXYC Chapel Hill. This is Thursday Night Feature. You just heard Seven Deadly Sins by The Outcasts. And prior to that, The Murder Capital gave you More Is Less from their release, When I Have Fears. Just before that, you heard Inhalers, Now You Got Me. And prior to that, Dublin City Sky by Fontaines D.C. All of these bands, I believe, are from Dublin. So, shout out Dublin. I was there a few weeks ago. Drank lots of Guinness. WXYC would like you to know that fee waivers are available for Orange County Senior Center programs, including virtual programs. Fee waivers and reductions are available based on assessed financial need for all classes and programs for Orange County residents. Fee waivers are not offered for in-person trips or travel programs. Interested applicants must complete an application form providing proof of income and other information to apply for a fee waiver for a senior center program called the Passmore Center at 919-245-2015 and request a scholarship form be emailed or mailed via USPS. You may also pick up the form at the center's front desk. Thank you.

of America.

Hello, everyone. It is DJ Songbird. You're listening to WXYC Chapel Hill. You just heard Mohawk from the release entitled Mohawk from one of my favorite contemporary Irish bands, Deaf Nettle. Prior to that, you heard Bullet the Blue Sky by U2 and another U2 song just before that, 4th of July. Happy almost 4th of July, if that is relevant to you. And then just before that, Van Morrison gave you Someone Like You. Lots of very awesome Irish people. Everyone loves Van Morrison. And Bono is very Irish. So I hope y'all felt the spirit of Ireland with those ones. WXYC would like you to know that the Housing Helpline, a service of the Orange County Health Department, connects people with eviction diversion, homeless services, and other resources. Since launching in April 2020, the Housing Helpline has served nearly 8,000 households and responded to more than 20,000 calls and 16,000 emails. Calls are answered live in over 200 languages from 10 a.m. to 4 p.m. Monday through Friday. Staff can assist with several programs, including the Orange County Eviction Diversion Program and the Orange County Emergency Housing Assistance Program. You can call the Housing Helpline at 919-245-2655 or email housinghelp@orangecountync.gov. And now we can get back to some Irish music.

All right, everyone, this is DJ Songbird. You're listening to WXYC Chapel Hill, and you just heard We Will Not Be Lovers by the Waterboys from their release Fisherman's Blues, a really, really popular song by an Irish band. And just before that, you heard another popular song by a popular Irish band, the Cranberries, and their song Dreams. Leading up to that, Pillow Queens gave you Suffer, and just prior to that, Recession. You heard the song Recession from the band Reflex Action. And one before that, you heard Desk Goblin from Gurriers. I hope that you are still enjoying this evening of Irish tunes. I hope they're all treating you well. There's a nice variety in here so that no one's getting bored, hopefully. WXYC would like you to know that The Bridge International is a nonprofit organization whose mission is to bridge gaps in services for individuals who have experienced human trafficking. The Bridge currently has a community awareness project underway for migrant farm workers in North Carolina who are especially vulnerable to experiencing human trafficking. They're accepting donations of non-perishable food, bottled water, socks, toothbrushes, toothpaste, deodorant, and washcloths to give in a backpack as a kit to farm workers. These kits are an opportunity to provide some basic resources and information on human trafficking to this population. If you're interested in donating some items, organizing a drive event, or receiving their Amazon wish list, reach out to the organization's co-executive director at 828-278-8054 or through email at info@thebridgeinternational.net. And there is more Ireland coming to you soon.

All right, you just heard Sickly Sweet from New Dad, which is a band from Dundalk, Ireland. And just before that, you heard Def from Just Mustard, off their release Wednesday, who are based in Galway. And then prior to that, you heard Kriya's I Heard, I Saw. Kriya is based in Dublin. And then just before that, Emphatta Speak. Is what you heard from the band Eva. Eva is based in Belfast. So those four are all contemporary bands from all around the island. So you can really hear how that post-punk sound is really, really prominent right now in the country, which is super, super awesome. I feel like there aren't that many places that are like so universally still in a post-punk phase, but it's all so awesome. So I hope you enjoyed that. WXYC would like you to know that there are a number of items that are often thrown into Orange County's blue recycle carts that cause problems and unnecessary cost for our county's recycling program. Please avoid placing the following items in your blue recycling bin: styrofoam, paper towels and napkins, batteries, bubble wrap, and other plastic shipping materials, clothes, household glass, plateware and mirrors, aerosol cans, food waste, paper receipts, pump mechanisms for cleaners, toothpaste tubes, disposable cups, lids, straws, shredded paper, cords, hoses, wires, scrap metal, and 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Thank you.

All right, that was Jackie Down the Line from Fontaines DC, from their release Skinty Fia. Excellent Dublin band. I've played them already. Everyone loves them, and they are great. Right before that, you heard Bashed, who are an artist also based out of Dublin, and that was their song Perfume, which is a single off of one of their second albums, I think. And then just prior to that, you heard No More Photos from Gurriers. And then right before that, you heard another song from Kriha, which was The Kiss. WXYC would like you to know that Carolina Legal Services is a non-profit law firm that is available to provide full-time UNC Chapel Hill students with free legal assistance. The SLS can address landlord problems, property damage claims, name and gender marker changes, uncontested divorce, employment contract review, and many other matters. Please note that the SLS cannot advise students who have a problem with a fellow student, the university, or other state agencies. For more information, visit unc.studentlegal.unc.edu. Thank you. And I've got about 30 more minutes worth of music for you from the great country of Ireland.

All right. That is the end of the Thursday night feature on Irish music from Ireland. You just heard Favorite by Fontaines D.C. Prior to that, Bicep gave you Water, which is a really nice electronic house dancey kind of song. I didn't have too much dance in this set, but dance is getting, house in general is really, really big in Dublin and Belfast. And so it was a good taste of that. And just before that, you heard When a Good Man Cries from CMAT, which is getting really, really popular at the moment. She is a really nice, like, contemporary, like, ballady singer, songwritery moment, which is great. And then just before that, Madra Solic gave you Spencel Hill and The Man Who Seeks Pleasure. Madra Solic is an awesome band from Dublin. Love them. I was recommended them by a dear friend from Ireland. And so big fan of both of those. WXYC would like you to know that Compost Mates is a UNC student organization that works to expand access to composting for off-campus students through a free food scrap and pickup service. Scraps from student households are donated to community gardens, where they are transformed into nutrient-rich compost to support the healthy growth of local foods. Students can join the waitlist or volunteer to help at tarheels.live/compostmates. Non-student community members can check out the local Carborough and Chapel Hill farmers markets, as well as their local community gardens, to donate their food scraps and help return our nutrients back to the earth. Yeah, that's all I have for you this evening. I'm DJ Songbird. Have a lovely night. I hope that you love Ireland as much as I do now. Goodbye.

0: Hey, lo, this is the National Buddhist gay poet Allen Ginsberg. 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
1: 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My name is DJ Slime. I'm signing on from now until 3 a.m. I have some great tunes lined up for you. But before we do, WXYC would like you to know the UNC Blood Donation Center is currently accepting platelet and plasma donations by appointment. Platelets and plasma are often used by cancer patients during their chemotherapy, and they are also vital for trauma patients and those undergoing medical procedures. All donations go directly to patients at the UNC Medical Center. 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To review the eligibility requirements and schedule an appointment, visit platelets.timetap.com. 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

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The track you just heard is Drive by Don Lands from the release Straight Lines, who will actually be coming to Cat's Cradle in Carrboro on July 29th. So you should totally go see her live. She's a great folk artist. She's also playing in Hillsboro tomorrow for the 4th of July, and I believe Cary sometime next week. So if you're in the area, please check her out. She's a great artist, and she releases her own music, which is awesome. Before that, you heard Room Wiretap by Max Schaff from the release You Want That Too. Then you heard Void and Blue by Glare from the release Into You / Void and Blue. And then lastly, you heard On the Other Side of Time by Shitaro Sakamoto from the release Yoo-Hoo. Before we get back into the music, WXYC would like you to know, if you're an informed student or individual looking for an easy way to stay informed, Issue Voter is a nonprofit organization that sends clear, nonpartisan summaries of congressional bills straight to your phone. 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

It's now 12:41 a.m. Thanks for tuning in to WXYC Chapel Hill 89.3 FM. That track you just heard is That's My Lover by Gina from the release The Pleasure Is Yours. Before that, you heard In the Waiting Line by 07 and Sophie Barker from the release Simple Things. Prior to that, you heard Perico by Mae Simons featuring Liana Flores from the release Karagi. In fact, I'll actually be seeing her in London this month, and I am so excited. One of my favorite up-and-coming jazz bossa nova artists. Before that, you heard In the Airplane Over the Sea by Neutral Milk Hotel from the release In the Airplane Over the Sea. Thank you so much to Mallory for requesting that song. Requests are always open in our app. And then lastly, you heard Dust by 22 Beaches from the release Dust Recordings 1980 through 1984. Before we get back into the music, WXYC would like you to know the Chapel Hill Community Fridge is seeking volunteers, partners, and donations. 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

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That track you just heard is Rose Cold by Were from the release Feels Like You. And before that, you heard Dark Eyes by Dizzy Gillespie and Stan Getz from the release For Musicians Only. Before we get back into music, WXYZ would like you to know that we have an amazing set of apps. You're probably familiar with our iPhone app, but we've also got an Android app, tvOS app, and an Apple Watch app. In fact, you can send in requests through the Android and iOS apps. Just press the request button. Or if you're old school and want to talk to the DJ, there's another button to dial the DJ and make a good old phone call. However, not until after 3 a.m. because I am not in the station, so please use the app if you have requests for tonight. 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Now let's get back into the music.

Hot pursuit and fiery auto crashes. Some will die in hot pursuit while sifting through my ashes. Some will fall in love with life and drink it from a fountain that is pouring like an avalanche coming down the mountain.

Beautiful trip. Folk track you just heard is Tiny Sparrow by Dracula from the release Doris and Eli. Thanks for tuning in to WXYC Chapel Hill 89.3 FM. It is now 1:21 a.m. Before Tiny Sparrow, you heard Sunny View by Sun People and Other Worlds from the Endophyte EP. Prior to that, you heard Pepper by Butthole Surfers from the release Electric Larryland. If you didn't know already, that song was actually featured in the Stranger Things Season 5 soundtrack, and that's what put me on Butthole Surfers, a great band. And then before that, you heard Sunbopsis by Grupo from the release 1977. Before we get back into the music, WXYC would like you to know, Photo Farm are a small staff of artists who aim to foster the exchange of ideas and skills. Set in a modern barn on a tree farm in Chapel Hill, North Carolina, Photo Farm is a site of possibility, a space for making and for makers. 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

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I'm like, dude,

So bad. Shut down and just say that my body is wrong.

The time is now 2 a.m. Thanks for tuning in to WXYC Chapel Hill 89.3 FM. You just heard Horoscopo by Miranda from the release De Mentira. Before that, you heard Crisis Identity by Lucy.

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Thanks for tuning in to WXYC at Chapel Hill, 89.3 FM. That track you just heard is Untitled 2023 Remastered by Vandislav Delay from the release Entain. Before that, you heard Letting You Live by Artificial Intelligence. Excuse me, by Dr. Alex Patterson from the release Artificial Intelligence. Then before that, you heard Nogre Linho, Brothers Na Brisa by Zafi's Phone from the release Palanca e Peziao. Then you heard RW2B by Lucas Boston from the release RW2B. And then you heard Lifestyle Maria Minerva Remix by Plixid from the release of the same name. Before we get back into the music, WXYC would like you to know about End Family Fire, a campaign dedicated to preventing dangerous misuse of firearms. Family fire is a shooting that results from someone misusing an unsecured firearm from home. Unintentional shootings, firearm suicide, and intentional shootings are all forms of family fire. Guns are present in approximately 42% of homes in the U.S., and thousands of people are killed by gun violence each year. Family fire is an issue that affects communities across North Carolina and the nation, and Family Fire outlines the proper steps of securing and storing firearms. To learn more about proper storage, you can visit endfamilyfire.org. Now let's get back into the music.

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Use Her Prerogative by Two Charm from the release Star Scum City. Excuse me. Fun fact: up-and-coming Australian EDM artist Nina Jirachi produced a lot of this record, and I got to see Two Charm open for Nina Jirachi in Durham in January. It was the coolest concert ever, and it was so good to see her before she blew up at Coachella 3 months later. Before Prerogative, you heard Hey Ja, O Diablo by Heaven Souls from the release West Side Trapped. Prior that to that, you heard Believe by Venturing from the release Ghost Holding. Before that one, you heard Midnight in America by Jumpy and God's Wisdom from the release Snowman 3. And then lastly, you heard Soul Pervada Basin by Lily from the release I Can Fool Anybody in This Town. Shout out to my friend Lily, who was actually giving me feedback during the set and helping me with some trouble with my mic on air. Before we get back into the music, WXYC would like you to know about SwipeShare, which is a UNC-based platform that helps UNC students turn extra meal swipes into affordable meals. The app connects students who have unused swipes with those who need them by coordinating quick meetups at dining halls where a seller can swipe a buyer in. With built-in messaging, user ratings, and secure data protections, SwipeShare creates a safe and reliable way for students to access lower-cost meals while reducing wasted swipes. For more information, you can visit their Instagram at swipeshare.app. Now let's get back into the music.

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1: Check, check, check, a sec, a hit, set,

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Life can't

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The K turned a little white, lies in the green flags that break me down a lot. I'm tryna let myself believe that. Baby dark eyes with thick thighs, I'ma freak that. Heartbroken, I'll live like Half-Life 2 G-Man. Mind broken up that tight sticks, this is street rats. I'm tryna break mush and keep on driving for the breathing. With no number, penny crumb up in my pocket from the rebound. Be like, hey, what you got up in that bag? Can I see that? I put the guns down and start asking where the peace at. But brother, man, might jack you if you lackin', which I'll green at. Yeah, Manila in the winter, caught a flight to Philippines. And every second of my life, written in lines that I'ma sing. I manifested it with time like every dollar in a dream. I know the devil wore disguises without glasses, I can't see. I had a dream last night that I relaxed. So if I'll be off the white bit, I'ma be back. Okay, turned a little white, lies in the green flags that bring me down a line. I'm tryna let myself believe that. Baby, dark eyes with thick thighs, I'ma freak that. Heartbroken, I'll live like Half-Life 2 G-Man. Mind broken up that tight space, there's a street rat. No time to break mush and keep on driving for them free bands.

Thank you.

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with fire and brimstone. 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That's how Adolf was born. Now Adolf got the notion that he was the master.

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Time is 11:57 a.m. and it's time for DJ Switch. I'm in Bajero. I'll be DJing for fun today. Right now, we just listen to kind of a simple cumbia rhythm in the background. We have cumbia de Choco Loco, de Sorinero. But we'll be getting into a little bit of fun. Quite a little. Hope you guys enjoy the music I have planned for the next 2 hours. And hope everyone has a nice 4th of July weekend.

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We just finishing listening to Ya Es Muy Tarde de La Arrolladora Banda El Limón de René Camacho. Esta era después de La Niña Fresa de Banda Z, que siguió de La Bella Señora de La Banda Rino. Y empezamos con Hotel California, the 2013 remastered by Eagles. And we had our first song, We Are Young by Fun. That was a request from my mom, so I enjoyed playing that song. Now I'm at home, so I'm not going to be chit-chatting too much. But before I get going, I'll let you know about the Chelsea Theater, the Triangle's only nonprofit art house cinema, presenting a dynamic mix of first-run, independent, documentary, global, and art films. 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For more information on what's playing now, visit thechelseatheater.org and follow at ChelseaTheaterNZ on Instagram. Now, I have some random surprise for you coming up. I will tell you now. Actually, I will tell you now. We should be listening to Ojitos Mentirosos by Tropicalismo Apache. Hope you guys enjoy. And I'm still able to take requests if you use the WXYC app, so don't be afraid to do that. I'm a vaquero. Enjoy your 4th of July observed July 3rd. Have a good one.

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1: más. 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It's 107 p.m. here with WXYZ Chapel 89.3 Radio with all the sounds. We just finished listening to Lotus Eater by Maloko. Great little trip hop. I've been listening to a lot of trip hop lately, a lot of Portishead especially. So, Maloko, one of the artists I found through Portishead. Love that song. That followed Her Son by Self Kills, which I think had a very similar sound. That followed Solo 2 by Los Retros. Esa es una canción más como romántica, a little slower. I love the guitar in that. It's a newer artist too. I remember listening to Los Retros like kind of late middle school, high school sort of era. That was after La Gloria Eres Tú by Los Gutierrez Diamantes, the Three Diamonds. What a wonderful trio of Mexican Boleto music, kind of just that classical romantic stuff. And we started off with some good old blues, so most things haven't worked out, by Junior Kimbrough. Now before we get going with more music, I'll let you know about Crew. The Carolina Harm Reduction Union, known as CREW, is a student-led program that provides life-saving harm reduction resources to the public at Chapel Hill. UC's community and students suffer from a lack of education and resources on drug use safety. CREW's weekly distribution of opioid overdose reversion naloxone and fentanyl testing strips allow community members to engage with harm reduction strategies, ask questions, and receive evidence-based responses from non-judgmental peers. 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It's summer. But you can keep up with CREW's updated event schedule by following CHRU_NC on Instagram. Send them a direct message for more information or to ask for specific resources. I see here that I have a request for a Hot, Hot, Hot by Buster Poindexter. I'll make sure to get that song for you. Just give me like one or two songs. In the meantime, I have... Let's see what I'm gonna play for y'all. Let's see what. Give me the Busy Boy. I like this song. This one's a little more of an upbeat cumbia song, but I hope you guys enjoy it. Hope you guys enjoy the weekend. Let's get on the vaquero. Don't forget to send in more requests. Have a great rest of the day.

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4: 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Apenas escuchamos a Cartagena de Indias, de Adorable Sorinero. I think that's kind of like a trap cumbia. It's produced, but it's got a kind of darker sound to it, which is kind of new. I never really... Adorable Sorinero is one of the first artists like I've heard make music like that. But it reminded me of a song request by Panzon. He requested Cumbia por las Sombras, Prince of Queens. Never heard that song before. I actually kind of enjoyed it. It's going to be going on my playlist. That was after another call to request. I found a Spanish club mix by Buster Beyond-Dexter and his Banshees of Blue. That followed Una Aventura by Grupo Nietzsche. And we started off with Cumbia del Busy Boy by DJ Mecca. I got 30 minutes left in my set, so we'll get back to the music. But first, I'd like to tell you about the Community Empowerment Fund, a nonprofit organization serving Durham and Orange counties in North Carolina. CEF's mission is to cultivate opportunities, assets, and communities that facilitate transitions out of homelessness and poverty. 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Now let's get back to the music. I'm feeling kind of Mexican, so I think we'll be listening to a lot of Mexican regional music now. But hope you guys enjoyed that. Don't forget to make requests if you want to listen to anything that's on your mind. I can make it come true. So let's get back to the music. I think I'm going to play some Tigres del Norte. We'll be listening to, let's see, I have La Puerta Negra or Vacas de Aquilo. But La Puerta Negra is just kind of a classic, so we're going to go with that. Hope you guys enjoy it. I'm El Vaquero. You're here with WXYZ Chapel Hill 89.3.

Hello, hello, everyone. Right now in the background, you're listening to La Mejor de Todas by Banda El Coro de Cruz de Raga. This was after a great song by Aime Cornejo. That song was La Curiosidad, que sale después de ti, quien, by La Adictiva, which followed Por Mí No Te Detengas by Banda MS de Sergio de Raga. Y we started the set with La Puerta Negra de Los Tigres del Norte. It's 1:55 p.m., so there's only 5 minutes. So that's all for me and Vaquero. I'll be leaving you guys with another great cumbia song. Sonido Famoso, Te Vas y No Volverás. So I hope you guys enjoyed my set. I hope you guys had a great rest of your Friday. Don't forget to watch the World Cup. We got some great games this weekend. Mexico plays England on Sunday at 8 p.m. Give us England. Give us England. Mexico's got it. Hope you guys have a great Friday. Yay.

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2: Paradise is exactly like where you are right now. Only much, much better. Saw this guy on the train, and he seemed to have gotten stuck in one of those abstract chances. And he was going. Fred says, I think he's in some kind of pain. I think it's a pain.

0: to your mother. And I had to tell the judge that it was you. And I had to sell the car and go to Florida, because that's just my way of saying
1: that I love you.
0: I had to call you at the crack of dawn and list the times that I've been wrong. That's just my way to say

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I'm going to go to the next one.

Cancer House on WXYC Chapel Hill. We heard the song Camera Obscura from their album The Moth, released on Motion Ward earlier this year. Before that, R. Stevie Moore brought us I Love You Too Much to Bother You from his 1987 LP Teenage Spectacular, released on New Rose. We heard Tallulah Gosh with the song Tallulah Gosh from their They've Scoffed the Lot EP, released on Sarah Records in 1991. Sharp Pins brought us You Turned Off the Light from the Red Xerox compilation, released earlier this year on Desert Island. And we started off the hour with Laurie Anderson and Language is a Virus from her 1986 live album, Home of the Brave. If you're a college student or an individual looking for an easy way to stay informed, Issue Voter is a nonprofit organization that sends clear, nonpartisan summaries of congressional bills straight to your phone. 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

setting on WXYC Chapel Hill. We heard the track Gum Bump from their eponymous LP released earlier this year on Thrill Jockey Records. Before that, Shintaro Sakamoto brought us You Who, the title track from his 2026 album released on Mesh Key Records. Sam Prekop brought us The Company from his eponymous album on Thrill Jockey Records, released in 1999. We heard Kuneko, Kitten, by Mei Simonez from her Kurage Jellyfish EP, released earlier this year on Bayonet. And we started off the set with Johnny Diani and Blame It on the Boers from his 1984 CD on Steeplechase Records, Africa. WXYC would like you to know that the Chapel Hill Community Fridge is seeking volunteers, partners, and donations. 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

Brian Auger's Oblivion Express on WXYC Chapel Hill. We heard the track Bumpin' on Sunset from their 1974 LP on RCA Victor, Straight Ahead. Before that, Ricardo Eddie Martinez brought us the title track from his Expresso Ritmico LP, originally released in 1978 and reissued earlier this year on Mr. Bongo. At the top of the hour, we heard Klaus Nomi with the live track Total Eclipse from Erg, A Music War, released on A&M in 1981.

Before that, we heard a cover of Warm Leatherette by Juju from Ju Mother Effin Ju, Volume 1, released earlier this year on Polyvinyl. And we started off the set with Max Jaff and the track Pedro Point from their LP You Want That Too, released in 2025 on Colorfield Records. WXYC would like you to know that we have an amazing set of apps. You're probably familiar with our iPhone app, but we've also got an Android app, a tvOS app, and an Apple Watch app. In fact, you can send in requests through the Android and iOS apps. Just press the request button. Or if you're old school and want to talk to the DJ, there's another button to dial a DJ and make a good old phone call. Our iPhone app has a great set of home screen widgets so you can see at a glance what we're playing. 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

Link on WXYC Chapel Hill. We heard the track B from their release These Are Not Fall Colors. Came out on K Records in 1994. Before that, another K Records track by Tiger Trap. We heard Puzzle Pieces from their eponymous album on K, came out in 1993. And before that, another K Records track from 1992. That was Atta Girl from Heavenly's Punk Girl EP. Before that, Ockerville River brought us Unless It's Kicks from their 2007 LP, The Stage Names on Jag Jaguar. And we started off the set with Jumpy and God's Wisdom and the track Midnight in America from their Snowman 3 single released earlier this year on Requested Records. WXYC would like you to know that Photo Farm are a small staff of artists who aim to foster the exchange of ideas and skills. Set in a modern barn on a tree farm in Chapel Hill, North Carolina, Photo Farm is a site of possibility, a space for making and for makers. 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

перед

Paul Dunmall on WXYC Chapel Hill. That was him playing the border pipes on the title track of his release with Chris Corsano, Identical Sunsets, which came out on ESP Disc in 2010. Before that, we heard Throbbing Gristle in the track Hamburger Lady from DOA, the third and final report, released on Industrial Records in 1978. Kenneth Higney brought us No Heavy Trucking from his Attic Demonstration, originally released in 1976 and reissued in 2012. Refused brought us New Noise from their The Shape of Punk to Come, released on Burning Heart in 1998. And we started off the set with Sects and the track HTS from their eponymous album, released earlier this year on Trash Tape. The Odum Institute for Research and Social Science provides members of the UNC community with educational and consultative resources to advance their social science research projects. With over 100 short courses covering a wide range of research topics, from qualitative research to data science, the Institute can support researchers through the entire life cycle of their projects. 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We are coming up on the 4 o'clock hour. 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

Laurel Halo on WXYC Chapel Hill. We heard the song Oraison from her soundtrack to Midnight Zone, released earlier this year on Aw Records. Before that, Angine de Poitrine brought us Sarnies from their Volume 2 album, released earlier this year. Wendy Eisenberg brought us Another Lifetime Floats Away from her LP released earlier this year on Joyful Noise. And we started off the set with Gout Granley and the track The Greatest Opponent from his Rosacea LP released last year on Nazashphone. WXYC would like you to know that Bike Durham offers a series of education classes for people who want to learn how to ride a bike and for those who know how to ride but want to improve their skills to commute and use their bike for transportation or recreation. They have classes of multiple levels, from learning how to balance a skill-building practice to real commutes through town to learn more about the city infrastructure and how to plan trips. These classes are open to 13-year-olds and older, and have rental bikes included in the class price for those who don't have a bike yet. Pricing is on a sliding scale. Pay what you can. Classes are held at Ree City, 112 Broadway Street, Durham, North Carolina. To find out more and to register for our classes, visit the website at bikedurham.org/bike-education-classes.

The Worm on WXYC Chapel Hill. That was the song Grass Grows Part 1 from her Pantilde release. Came out last year on M Records. Before that, the Canaanes brought us Take Me to the Hotel Johanna and Let's Trash the Joint from their A Love Affair with Nature, released in 1989. Sacred Heart Academy brought us Peace of My Heart from their Oh Good, Sacred Heart Academy Made an EP, released earlier this year. And before that, we heard Night Owl by Shaking Hand from their eponymous release on Melodic Records earlier this year. And we started off the set with Nash Paints and the song Stretching from their Everyone Good Is Called Molly, released earlier this year on Mirror World. WXYC would like you to know about End Family Fire, a campaign dedicated to preventing dangerous misuse of firearms. Family fire is a shooting that results from someone misusing an unsecured firearm from the home. Unintentional shootings, firearm suicide, and intentional shootings are all forms of family fire. Guns are present in approximately 42% of homes in the U.S., and thousands of people are killed by gun violence each year. Family fire is an issue that affects communities across North Carolina and the nation. End Family Fire outlines the proper steps of securing and storing firearms. To learn more about proper storage, you can visit endfamilyfire.org.

Dino Saluzzi on WXYC Chapel Hill. We heard the track The Revelation Ritual featuring Saluzzi on bandoneon, a kind of accordion, Paul Mickelborg on trumpet, Charlie Hayden on bass, and Pierre Favre on percussion. And that's from their Once Upon a Time Far Away in the South LP, released on ECM Records in 1986. Before that, Young American Primitive brought us the track Sunrise from their 1993 release, also entitled Young American Primitive, on Zoe Magic Records. Midlake brought us Roscoe from their Trials of Van Occupanther, released in 2006 on Bella Union. Beat Happening brought us Godsend from You Turn Me On, their 1992 album on K Records. And we started off the set with Scylla Grabloke and the track Bikini from their Remenyatelin release, came out last year. WXYC would like you to know about SwipeShare, which is a UNC-based platform that helps UNC students turn extra meal swipes into affordable meals. The app connects students who have unused swipes with those who need them by coordinating quick meetups at dining halls where a seller can swipe the buyer in. With built-in messaging, user ratings, and secure data protections, SwipeShare creates a safe and reliable way for students to access lower-cost meals while reducing wasted swipes. For more information, you can visit their Instagram at swipeshare.app.

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wasn't a stormy sea, but it was a frightening sea. And I had this sensation that I was going to drown.

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And I would start to drown again. And I would surface again, come up again.

0: and it was frightening and suffocating.
1: My clothes were dragging me back.
2: It was all around me, this water. I didn't like it.
3: And I began to feel very frightened.
4: It seemed to go down and down and down.
1: My clothes were dragging me back.
4: It was very dark and very deep.
5: The sea is very deep.
4: I seem to be drowning.
3: I am going to drown. And I thought, well, it's no use trying to think I'm not going to drown. I am going to drown.
0: And it was frightening and suffocating.
2: No reflection in the water.
6: I was in the water. And it was a feeling as though the water was coming towards me.
3: And I began to feel very frightened.
6: And being that I can't swim and afraid of water, it seemed a greater fear.
0: And then I would go down into the water and the sea seemed vast and there weren't many waves. It wasn't a stormy sea, but it was a frightening sea. And they were sort of bluey colours, bluey-greeny colours.
2: And it was all colours like the rainbow, as if there was a light shining behind it.
0: And then I would shout and say, I won't do it, I won't do it. And I would surface again.
2: I saw a cloud of spray rising high up into the air, and it was all colours like the rainbow, as if there was a light shining behind it. I saw a cloud of spray.
0: And I had this sensation that I was going to drown. And I would surface again. And I would start to drown again. And I would surface again, come up again. Then I would go down into the water. And I had this sensation that I was going to drown. And it was frightening and suffocating.
2: It was all around me, this water. I didn't like it.
3: And I began to feel very frightened.
6: I must tell my mother.
4: All I can remember is falling into the water. It was very dark and falling down and down and down. It was very dark and very deep. I seemed to be drowning.
6: I must tell my mother.
1: My clothes were dragging me back.
5: The sea is very deep. I go into the sea and then I go right down to the bottom and there is some land there. The land at the bottom of the sea.
2: It's very still, it's flat. No reflection in the water.
7: Lovely clear water. The water looked to be rather sort of bluey.
2: I didn't like it. And suddenly all this water became full of other people and other things all falling. Full of other people and other things all falling. All going downwards the same as I was. And chairs and tables and things like this. And all these people were all floating downwards through this water. Chairs and tables and things like this. And I put my arms out and tried to catch hold of them.
3: And I began to feel very frightened.
6: I was in the water. And it was a feeling as though the water was coming towards me. And being that I can't swim and afraid of water, it seemed a greater fear. And as I sort of pushed back, and I felt I was pushing back the water, so I felt the mud in my hands. And then I seemed to be clear of the mud, which was really saturated with water. And as I pushed and pushed, so I came across something, and I was still pushing, and I knew it was somebody. And I felt them. I could feel the shoulders, then the face, and then I could feel this tin hat. And as I pushed the hat one side, the helmet one side, so I could see my youngest brother's face. And then I felt him, knowing a little about first aid and that, I felt him and felt down the body. And as I got to the hip, he more or less shuddered. And I could see by his face that he was in pain, even though he had the mud and stuff on it. I pushed the hat back and I thought to myself, I know he's safe, he's alive. I must tell my mother.
2: He just wasn't, because he was dead.
6: He looked like him, but
2: he just wasn't, because he was dead. I just walked towards him. I just picked him up. And he wasn't anymore. And I couldn't think he was my baby. He looked like him, but he just wasn't, because he was dead.
5: I go into the sea. And then I go right down to the bottom and there's some land there. I always die on the land. The land at the bottom of the sea.

2 2 2 2 2 2 2 2 2 2 2 2 2 2 2 2 2 2 2 2 2 2 2 2 2 2 2 2 2 2 2 2 2 2 2 2 2 2 2 2 2 2 2 2 2 2 2 2 2 2 2 2 2 2 2 2 2 2 2 2 2 2 2 2 2 2 2 2 2 2 2 2 2 2 2 2 2 2 2 2 2 2 2 2 2 2 2 2 2 2 2 2 2 2 2 2 2 2 2 2 2 2 2 2 2 2 2 2 2 2 2 2 2 2 2 2 2 2 2 2 2 2 2 2 2 2 2 2 2 2 2 2 2 2 2 2 2 2 2 2 2 2 2 2 2 2 2 2 2 2 2 2 2 2 2 2 2 2 2 2 2 2 2 2 2 2 2 2 2 2 2 2 2 2 2 2 2 2 2 2 2 2 2 2 2 2 2 2 2

time is 7 p.m. and you're tuned into 89.3 WXYC Chapel Hill. My name is Jake. Underneath my voice is The Assembly of All Beings by Thomas Morgan. I'm going to be with you from 7 to 9 p.m. tonight. I've got some stuff in store for you, maybe some longer tracks. We'll figure out what's going on. If you got comments, questions, requests, what have you, you can always dial in. The number here is 919-260. Oh, man, that's the other number. 919-912-8989. Or you can send us in a request through the app. We got Android apps. 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You can give me a call here, so please. I'm going to hit it back to the music here. I'm going to let this play out, and then I got some other tracks for you. So thank you for listening. 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

Thank you.

Y'all, I love this track a lot, but it's been a minute, and I just wanted to let you know that I'm still here and that you've been listening to Calypso Felino by Miles Davis off of Get Up With It. This is a really long track. I'm surprised that they released it, in the sense that how does it fit on a side of a record? It's from the 70s. Before that, we heard Yambet off of... we heard Tasarit off of Yambet by Nura Mitsamali. That's on Glitter Beat. Just a great Saharan blues album that we have in rotation at the album right now. Be Quiet before that by Kea off of Hook's Law, which we played a lot back this past winter. And that's all that I've played for you. I'm going to let this track ride out for a little while longer, but before I do that, I want to let you know that Sambra NC is a grassroots organization that is fighting for better working and living conditions and empowering the community to stand up and fight against abusive landlords, discriminatory policies, and displacement. With the increased immigration enforcement in the area, Sambra provides information to all about the rights of individuals and businesses. Sambra can also guide individuals and those looking to volunteer on how to navigate an interaction with ICE. For information on ways to get involved and learn about your rights, you can visit sambranc.org. For information on updated immigration enforcement sightings and reporting, you can visit ojonc.org. Anyone not immediately at risk and interested in volunteering can reach out to Sambra NC on Facebook or at Sambra NC on Instagram. This track, unbelievably, has about 7 minutes left. We'll see if I play the whole thing. Up next, I'll just let you know, I'm going to play a song that I'm going to dedicate to my younger daughter, Ada, who specifically requested that I play a track for her, and it's going to be Technopolis by Yellow Magic Orchestra, the opening track to their 1978 album, I think, Solid State Survivor, so I hope you enjoy. If you've got any comments, questions, or requests here at the station, the number here is 919-962-8989. I would greatly appreciate your call on this Independence Day Eve. Otherwise, we have a request line that you can tap into from your phone. Just launch our app and swipe to the right and tap make a request, but it doesn't have to be a request. It can be anything you want. Just don't heckle us. We don't appreciate that here. But love and positivity to all. So I'm just going to let Miles Davis ride out here. Thank you for listening. Thank you for tuning in. 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